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It's that little baby you're holding, and it's that man you fought with this morning, the same one you're going to make love with tonight.

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1: Dette P9 Retro. Some things in life are bad. 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Other things just make you swear and curse. 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

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And school's out early, and soon we'll be learning, and the lesson today is how.

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2: On a warm summer's evening, on a train bound for nowhere, I met up with a gambler. We were both too tired to sleep, so we took turns of staring

And it might be my last chance with you. So I might as well get it over. The things I have to say won't wait until another day.

But when his drinking, lusting, and his hunger for power became known to more and more people, the demands to do something about this

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1: Some things in life are bad, they can really make you mad. Other things just make you swear and curse. When you're chewing on life's gristle, don't grumble, give a whistle.